0: Chanzo, where are you at?
1: Hey, how are you doing, Don? I'm home.
0: Actually, I'm on my way to pick you up.
1: Okay, great. I'm waiting for you.
0: See you then. Bye.

There comes a time in your life when you just gotta release. Release yourself from everything that holds you back. So I want everyone in here to just close your eyes.

0: You don't mind if we take the next 2 hours and rock your world, do you?
1: Atrévete a cambiar de frecuencia. Total, volvés en un ratito.